0: Hello, this is Jello Biafra thanking you for listening to Loud FM instead of commercial corporate radio with nothing but bad music on it. 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
1: Baby, will you eat that there snack cracker in your special outfit for me?
2: Baby.

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0: Dude, the bag man. Man, where do you want us to go?
1: Us?
0: Shit! Yeah, you know, me and the driver. I'm not handling the money, driving the car, and talking on the phone all by myself.
1: Shut the fuck up!
2: Dude, are you fucking this up?
1: Who is that?
0: That is the driver. I told you. Shit!

0: 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You fucked it up!
1: Her life was in our hands, man.
2: Easy, dude.
1: We're screwed now. We don't get shit. They're gonna kill her. We're fucked, Walter.
2: Nothing is fucked, dude. Come on. You're being very undue. Don't call back. Look, she kidnapped her. You see? Nothing's fucked here, dude. Nothing is fucked. They're a bunch of fucking amateurs.
1: Hey, Walter, will you just shut the fuck up? Don't say people. I'm doing business here, man.
2: Okay, dude. Live your life.

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0: Yeah, it's two. It's 5 minutes to two. So I just feel like it. 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

tonight. Come on, pretty baby, and hold me tight. 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

I was toting my pack along the dusty Winnemucca road, when along came a semi with a high-end canvas covered load. 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

Parkersburg, Gravelburg, Colorado, Ellensburg, Rexburg, Vicksburg, El Dorado, Larimore, Atmore, Havistaw, Chattanooga, Chaston, Nebraska, Alaska, Opelika, Baraboo, Waterloo, Kalamazoo, Kansas City, Sioux City, Cedar City, Dodge City, what a...

0: 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The most competitive basketball league on earth is on CBS this Saturday. 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

0: 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What'd you say your name is?
1: Jack.
2: Never done Jack.
0: Glad to meet you. Who's your friend?
2: Dick. Don't say Dick.
0: What do you know? And you, friend, what's your handle?
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0: 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Yeah, never was talking about, still trying. I got it, forever bitter, gossiping about never say die. May I inquire what you've been doing, Mr.
1: Jack? Never done Jack.
0: And you, partner, what's the news of the world, Dick?
1: I don't say Dick.
0: Don, of all the people, you must be the tattler.
2: Two thumbs up!
0: What are you afraid of? Failure. So am I.
1: Has been
0: implies failure. Not so. Has been's history. Has been. Was. Has been. Might again.

0: 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Wait, lady luck?
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That baby talk, I like it like that.

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And it's wrote and sung by Mr. Otis Redding. But tonight, I'm gonna tell you how this song came about, okay? 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And Joe was a hard-working man that worked his fingers right down to the nitty-gritty bone.

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0: Now Lothar, I'd like to say a few words.
1: Yes, I have little problems with the language. My English is not very good. My German is better, and I hope in the next months I can learn English for understand all questions in New York, in America. And I am happy I am here in New York. I am happy I come next year for play soccer, for take a good season with the Metro Stars. And I hope we have a little bit lucky and can win next year the American Soccer Championships.

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This next one is the first song on our new album. 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

0: Ice Cube's Big 3 is back. The most competitive basketball league on earth is on CBS this Saturday. Big 3 All-Star Dwight Howard and the LA Riot take on Greg Monroe and the Dallas Power. Then Coach Rick Mahorn, Sensation Nazir Kor, and the Detroit Amps look to protect home court against back-to-back MVP Michael Beasley and the defending champs Miami 305. 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
1: Yay, yay!

One night I was laying down. I heard Mama and Papa talking. 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It's in him, and it got to come out.

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soon I discovered that this rock thing was true. 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

0: Ice Cube's Big 3 is back. The most competitive basketball league on earth is on CBS this Saturday. 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Riot take on Greg Monroe and the Dallas Power. Then Coach Rick Mahorn, Sensation Nasir Khor, and the Detroit Amps look to protect home court against back-to-back MVP Michael Beasley and the defending champs Miami 305. 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
2: Ich ging in eine Kneipe und ich sagte leise: Ich will keinen Ärger, ich lebe mein Leben nur auf meine Weise.

Hey, excuse me, ma'am. 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Now, hold on a minute, mister. Now, it says here that you ain't worked for 3 years. That's right. Yeah. Don't they tell you about time that you got yourself a job? I'm looking for a job right now. Looking for a job and praying that you ain't gonna find one. Now, you tell me what the last thing you done now. The last one.

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0: 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The most competitive basketball league on earth is on CBS this Saturday. 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

0: Ice Cube's Big 3 is back. The most competitive basketball league on earth is on CBS this Saturday. 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

You know, my grandfather used to tell us a little story about how the hustlers back then made their money. 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

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You ever tell me you will agree? 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

0: July 4th, 2026, the 250th anniversary of American independence. 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
1: 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Hey, Bobby, can I see where you're going?
0: Oh.

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And now, for Estelle in Englewood, New Jersey, whose boyfriend Larry has just been drafted into the Army.

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I changed the sheets on my bed, I combed the hairs across my head, I

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I get the no pussy blues.